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7: Traffic's building on Diamond Boulevard from the Seward Highway all the way to C Street. It's slow going on Tudor. Westbound traffic at the Seward Highway. Also eastbound traffic at Boniface on Tudor. Seward Highway is starting to slow down. And, of course, it's busy past Merrill Field. Steve Franklin, Croson Law, Time Saver Traffic.
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4: Traffic on the Seward Highway in both directions from 15th all the way to Northern Lights is very slow. Merrill Field is slow going, starting at Medfra. And out on the Glen, there's a couple of APD officers near the North Birchwood exit. 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

0: 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And we would agree.
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10: The busy rush hour is starting to look a little bit better on the traffic cameras. Still very heavy along Merrill Field. Also, the Seward Highway is super slow between 36th and Northern Lights. And also on Tudor, when you get close to Boniface, and Boniface and DeBar is busy as well. Steve Franklin, Croson Law, Time Saver Traffic.
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0: 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Maybe you can help me. 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

0: 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You shouldn't have to try and figure out what song to play next. 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

0: this great music, it's like a return ticket to a moment in time. 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
6: My son was a big hockey fan. We were following the U.S. team. Nobody thought they'd win against the Russians. I was working the toll booth that night, and I had the radio on.
7: The Americans are controlling the puck.
6: Cars coming through, one after another, and I'm listening.
7: They could do it. They could do it.
6: And I'm thinking, we might actually do this.
7: Do you believe in miracles?
6: Yes! I just started jumping up and down in the booth. People had it on in their car. They're cheering. I'm cheering. Driver drops his money. I waved him through anyway. Picked it up later. 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

0: 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And then we play another song that you love. And then another and another. And that's how we get you. 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

0: Michael Bublé, Adele, Diana Krall. Some of the newer faces around here, and they are always welcome.
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0: 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Music as beautiful as Alaska.
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5: 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It's just past midnight. Word is coming in that the luxury liner Titanic has struck ice in the North Atlantic. First reports tell us she's damaged, but stable, being taken under tow toward Halifax. Wait, hold on. We're, receiving a correction now. My God, the Titanic, she's gone down.
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8: Hi, I'm LeVar Burton, and I'm proud to be a book person. 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Sometimes it's the cover, sometimes it's the title. I guess I'm pretty visual, so it's a combination of those two. 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When I finished that book, I had become so involved with these characters. 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

0: 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Great songs from great writers. Hear them all right
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0: I know you're thinking, can this music get any better? Just hang around. 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